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0: It looks like the subject is also calling in a disturbance on his end, so he seems to be alert and oriented. We probably don't need you guys. You can go back in service, but we'll keep AMR 56 staged. Thank you.
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1: 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Thank you.

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All units respond on Command 4.

0: 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Engine 1 responding, semi. 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
0: Copy. Engine 4 responding. Battalion, when are you on command for? Engine 4, right.
2: Engine 4 is on scene. We do have smoke in the area. We'll be out investigating. I'll just continue on stage.
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0: 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I want to respond.
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0: call you just mentioned before. This is a fire pit in the backyard. Corrected address is going to be 409. All units can cancel. We'll go back to fire one.
1: Yes, sir. Are you staging for this call?
2: Negative. We're going to go on.
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0: 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We're going to investigate the second vehicle. 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

0: 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Right now, we don't have anybody in the car. Very mild smoke. I don't think it's going to light up anytime soon. But we need to, everyone move to a secondary location that we don't know yet.
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0: 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I know we have a vehicle that possibly fled. We have a license plate, Colorado plate, Echo Romeo Foxtrot, Delta 90 on scene.

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0: PD asked on their side for AMR to roll in, but we're good for AMR to come in if they're staged.
1: Copy. 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I'm 024. 27-3.

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1: The time for it's going to be the same as the previous call.
0: 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Continue 15, all those be canceled.
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0: 21 system. 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

0: 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It's going to be a vehicle fire of traffic crash.
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0: 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It was a crash notification. The party seemed kind of out of it, not alert. It was closer to Lake and Nevada.
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0: Go ahead.
1: We have a 74-year-old female. Hypotensive and last pressure was 82 over 60, rate of 110. She's been having a GI bleed. Might be a candidate for blood.
0: Okay, did you attach me to this call? I'm still at the station.
1: Oh, we haven't attached you yet, but I'll have dispatch attached you. We are loading up. How far are we using? We are off of Lake Stetson Hills and almost Park Shuffle.
0: Okay, bye.

0: Yeah, Cap, I'm going to be about 15 minutes away. It's probably going to be make more sense to get him to St. Francis faster.
1: Copy that. Yeah, I agree. We'll just transfer.

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0: 917 star.
1: All right, thanks, guys. We're pulling up.
0: Going to be on the south end.
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0: Just advice, PD, we've got all of southbound and east and west shut down.

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0: Advise PD, we also have another possible ETOH driving southbound and northbound lanes on Academy.
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1: Twenty-three fifty-three.

Bravo 31-inch and 9-2925 Tremont Street, Unit C's in Charles 7, Hyde Park North Apartments. Dangerous hemorrhage.

And engine 9, be advised, this has been updated due to the dialysis fistula that's hemorrhaging, so it is a very quick hemorrhage.

0: Engine 9, do you copy?
1: I copy most of it. You said fistula is still hemorrhaging?
0: Affirm, and with the quick bleeding time, did you want them to say code 2 or upgrade?
1: Yeah, we'll both go code 3. Let's start a blood response.
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Bravo 3173, responding to my engine 9, 2925 Tremont Street, Unit C is in Charles 7, Hyde Park North, Holmes. Serious hemorrhage.

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1: 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Echo 32, hazmat 14, responding with truck 4 to 1545 East Chinatown Boulevard, Tinseltown, search call.

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0: This will be a Command 4 structure fire assignment, Bravo 26, Engine 7, Engine 17, Engine 6, Heavy Rescue 17, Truck 10, Truck 8, Hazmat 14, Battalion 24, Decon 20, Park at Penrose Apartments, 3955 Harmony Drive, be on a port of smoke in a hallway. All units respond on Command 4.
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2: 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We're back in service from that medical. 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
0: 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I'm not seeing anything in the call that specifies that there's kind of any hazmat association to it.
1: 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Hazmat and Decon 20. 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
1: 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Three-story garden level, center hallway apartment. We got nothing showing. 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

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We have a fire in the trash can. It's put out with the pump can. Engine 10 can handle. 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
1: 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Can you bring up Fianica? Engine 10 tech copy. Do you guys need anything else? Another extinguisher or anything? That's a negative. And if you come to that middle doorway here between the two buildings, I'll let you in.
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Good morning, all stations. Good morning, all stations. Station 19 says we are in need of one full shift officer. One full shift officer for the day. 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Just got down.

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1: 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We'll pull in this parking lot right here. We'll meet you there shortly.

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1: 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You've got him on the way.

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0: Can you see if you can get us building numbers from the ERP, because we're at the office for the 1940 complex, and we're not locating anybody. We built the whole complex.
1: Copy that. Looks like they're, apparently, they're back on the phone. They said they're near the office, close quotes.
0: Copy. We'll go over to 1960 and see if they can locate.
1: Copy.

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1: Copy, we found him. He's in the other complex.
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0: 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Go ahead and continue in code 2. 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
1: 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Yeah, can we get a PD officer here for a code A? Dispatch from Engine 18, if we have an alternate response team, that would be appropriate also, whatever is available.
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1: Go ahead.
0: You tap just this unit, one's call, and then let them know they can disregard. We'll advise if medical is needed on arrival.
1: Copy that. And do you have your officer as well and want me to add them to that side of it?
0: We do not have an officer today. We'll advise if it is needed.
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0: Per the RP, they are in the front office. This is the same patient I believe that CMED 1 had run on previously. It should be the 1940 building, but it might be the adjacent building at 1960 in the office. Apparently, there's two offices.
1: Okay, copy. 1940 or 1960. Thanks.
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0: That gentleman is in front of 1960-1960.
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I don't know. Medical. That's meant 14 responding.

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0: That's correct, St. Francis, sorry.

0: 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Do you need anyone or anything else, PD or anything like that?
1: Negative. We're good for it.

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1: Hazmat 14, go ahead.
0: Hazmat 14, PD is requesting you not go directly to the residence. They would like you to meet them at Woodman and Hawk Meadow. Looks like Woodman and Fawn Meadow view, where the cruisers are.
1: Copy that. We pass them.

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0: 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Is that Uinta Gardens? The Great Cliff? 1734. 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
0: 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It's a red H3 Hummer.

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0: 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Engine 2 responding. All units responding to 723 North Wasatch Ave. You're responding to a struck gas line on a residential line. Weather information has been added to your call, and utilities are being notified right now.
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1: Yes.
0: Call taker has disconnected, and I called them back and only got voicemail. Looks like for the call notes, the door should be unlocked. Not sure if there's an exterior door lock, but I'm not seeing a code in our system.
1: Okay, sir.

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1: Tower copies.
0: Dispatch Tower 1. Engine 2 will be establishing Wasatch Command. Engine 2 stretching an inch and three quarter as an exposure line. Tower 1, continue in. Help to clamp the gas line.
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0: dispatch, plus that command. I have line clamped. Advise utilities, this is a residential line. Engine 2 will remain on scene. Truck 1 is going to clear. We can clear command 4, go back to fire 1.
1: Copy.

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0: All units responding to 3975 North Academy Boulevard, Crossfire Ministries. 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Weather information has been added to your call and utilities have been notified.
1: Short time, okay.
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4: Apologies, CRT2, I think I stepped on you. 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
1: Go ahead.
0: We'll go ahead and meter the surrounding businesses. I'll let you know if we get any readings.
1: Can you repeat?
0: We're going to meter surrounding businesses.
1: Copy. I'm trying to figure out where the hit was. You pointed us to a park spot in the parking lot where there's some white lines. Have not found that yet. We'll see that. Yeah, you guys can meter the stuff downwind.
2: CRT 2 from dispatch.
3: CRT 2.
2: When you get on scene, would you give us a patient description for PD as well? We did not get one on the call.
3: CRT 2 copying.
2: Did you have PD en route?
3: Thank you much.

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0: 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We can relinquish Command 10. Thank you.
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0: 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We can also clear Command 4 for 10-Fire 1. 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
0: 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We have hose on the ground. If you can add an ALS ambulance code 2, please.

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0: 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And did you want PD on this?
1: Yeah, let's just get them started due to the possible DV issues.
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1: Hey, if you guys are in a position to attach, your assistance would be greatly appreciated.
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0: We've been trying to get you on the air. 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
0: You guys are clear to go back in service. Thank you. The AMR unit responding with us is also clear to go back.
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0: 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Can we make it from the intersection or do we need to go to Hancock?
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0: 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You're going to come around to the south side of the building. We're going to be on the actual southeast quarter, corner of the building. Outside, a guy fell off his wheelchair and onto the street.
1: Copy, southeast corner. We'll be there in about 5 minutes.
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0: 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They have an ambulance and have it handled.

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0: You know, 365, one of the police units attached to our call. Can you let them please know to go back to the ambulance bay at Peak View and not the front entrance?
1: Okay.

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1: CR24, I copy. Looks like there was an address change, by the way. 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
0: We're on scene, however, we're unable to gain access. We're going to need your assistance getting into the manager's office to get the master key to get in.
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0: We got separated from the police units attached to our call. Headed here to Peakview. Do you happen to have their current location?
1: I will double check. Sounds like you got a little confused. Sierra T4, go.
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0: here's you two from the dispatch. He's here. 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
0: Copy.
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Okay. Echo 6, engine 2, responding to 2522 North Corona Street on a medical. Kilo 9, engine 22, responding to 1889 Silversmith Road, the Stone Creek at Flying Course on a smoke alarm.

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0: 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Echo 15, Truck 8, responding to Delaware and Boulder on a traffic exit. Copy, engine to arrive.
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